0: my skin were a burst of possibility into the best of my ability.
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It's just a frame to hang his humdrum hopes on. It's just a measure of his decay. He knows he'll cave. He knows he's weak. He knows that

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I noticed I

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Thank you ever so much for being here. 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Bye-bye.

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1: 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Po prostu brzydkie.

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Because we're not going to be in this neck of the woods for quite a while. So you might as well sing as loud as you can now.

So you should have. You know I wrote this in while I was looking in the mirror, right? I'm serious.

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2: 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Po prostu brzydkie

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I was wrestling with a coat hanger. 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The universe wrote.

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What is info? 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They guessing our potential, then bet.

0: Estimate to it, maybe some rats for all these crackers. Now my decimals moving, it's bad. 800 niggas at the festival moving, and now you 9 steps away from where your destiny proving is mad. 10, 10, 10. Put 10 on it, I come back and tell a story. You gotta depend on it, I know. Depend on it, so when I begin talking, it's honestly wind walking me through it. I'm still fluid, you can hug it off. You thought I was switching, nigga, not at all. 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Keep it low, but you not involved. Yeah.
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But tonight, I'm in the arms of the Lord. One of the things that's been an amen, gonna be the hell, he's gonna be in the morning, sister.

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I'd like to just continue to be able to express myself as best as I can on the instrument. I feel like I have a lot of work to do still. I'm a student of the drums, and I'm also a teacher of the drums too.

And I would like to be able to continue to let what is inside of me, which comes from all the music that I hear, and I'd like for that to come out. And it's like, it's not really me that's coming. The music's coming through me. The music's coming through.